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1: You know, there are a lot of sucker MCs out there, right?
2: Mm-hmm.
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3: Yeah, I like this stuff, man. This is one real shit, man. 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
2: Hey, Maxine.
3: You like some?

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Tapos Kandarang Lucy, Katli Sigwa, happy watching. 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Request na yung darang Lucy, tangkantang, mikapatad, adwong mikapatad, the Ortelano. 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
2: Super

0: In the name of the Father, and of the Son, and of the Holy Spirit.
1: Amen.
0: The angel of the Lord declared unto Mary,
1: and she conceived by the power of the Holy Spirit.
0: Hail Mary, full of grace, the Lord is with you. Blessed are you among women, and blessed is the fruit of your womb, Jesus.
1: Holy Mary, Mother of God, pray for us sinners now and at the hour of our death. Amen.
0: Behold, the handmaid of the Lord.
1: Be it done unto me according to thy word.
0: Hail Mary, full of grace, the Lord is with you. Blessed are you among women, and blessed is the fruit of your womb, Jesus.
1: Holy Mary, Mother of God, pray for us sinners, now and at the hour of our death. Amen.
0: And the Word was made flesh,
1: and dwelt among us.
0: Hail Mary, full of grace, the Lord is with you. Blessed are you among women, and blessed is the fruit of your womb, Jesus.
1: Holy Mary, Mother of God, pray for us sinners, now and at the hour of our death. Amen.
0: Pray for us, O Holy Mother of God,
1: that we may be made worthy of the promises of Christ.
0: Let us pray. Pour forth, we beseech thee, O Lord, your grace into our hearts, that we to whom the incarnation of Christ, thy Son, was made known by the message of an angel, may by his passion and cross be brought to the glory of his resurrection, through the same Christ, our Lord. Amen. Glory be to the Father, and to the Son, and to the Holy Spirit.
1: As it was in the beginning, is now, and ever shall be, world without end. Amen.
0: Glory be to the Father, and to the Son, and to the Holy Spirit.

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7: Patuloy na paigtingin ang ating pananampalataya, pag-ibig at pag-asa sa pamamagitan ng buong pusong paglapit sa ating Panginoong Hesukristo. 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
1: Tapat na impormasyon, musikang nagbibigay ng inspirasyon. 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Ito po ang GBAM 792, naglilingkod sa bayan. 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Mr. Ener Tulio, first class radio telephone operator with license number 971-PIII-19648. 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Bye!

0: 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Mr. Ener Tulio, first class radio telephone operator with license number 971-PIII-19648. 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